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I'm curious, what is your standard like backyard cookout look like? I mean, normally me, it's some people sitting around, we're chatting. I'm usually working the grill while chatting, whatever. Well, according to HGTV, they say you should step it up, suggesting backyard beer tasting, sangria pops, a pallet drink station, even outdoor movies. I mean, really? Whatever happened to the classic, we all just sit around a bonfire and have a couple of Miller lattes. That to me is the greatest get to. We don't need all the fluffy stuff, right?

0: Okay, be real with me. Who enjoys a Fresca? Yeah, the like grapefruit soda. I don't know if it's like a nostalgic thing for me, but they're going boozy.
1: Mm-hmm. Yeah.
0: This is something you actually are going to want to hear about. 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

0: What's up? It's Ritter. I don't know if it's just nostalgia or the fact I love grapefruit, but Fresca is it's refreshing from time to time. And now they just announced they're launching a Fresca Hard. Yeah, it's going to keep the classic citrus soda taste, but obviously adding booze to it. This is all for the summer vibes and the World Cup watch parties. And if you know what a Paloma is, yeah, Fresca is, yeah. They're going to have this, obviously, in the grapefruit flavor, pineapple, peach, and watermelon. All low-cal, zero sugar, and destined for my hand at some point in time during the World Cup. Because, let's be real, who of us is not a sucker for something that just pings that nostalgia?
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1: Tonight, expect mostly cloudy conditions with a low of 41 and an east wind gusting up to 15 miles per hour. Tomorrow, anticipate possible rain showers between 10 a.m. and 5 p.m. with a high near 60 and a lighter east wind. Tomorrow night, the low will be around 45 under mostly cloudy skies. Friday brings a slight chance of afternoon showers and a high near 63. Saturday, early morning rain showers are likely, followed by mostly cloudy conditions and a high in the low 70s.
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What's cracking? It's Ritter with the big Memorial Day weekend coming up. AAA says a record of 45 million Americans are going to be traveling, most driving. So you know what that means. Expect slow travel times and expect to spend a lot of money at the gas pump. Woo! I learned that lesson bad the other day. But after the winter we've had and everything we go through here in Wisconsin, you deserve this little long weekend break, no matter how much it costs.

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Oh, what up? It's Ritter. If you can tell, I'm definitely smiling today. I feel like you can hear it. It's the Brewers in first place over the Cubs. That just smiling.

0: All right, I don't know if y'all know this, but apparently summer starts on May 21st. Yeah, not even Memorial Day weekend. It's funny because in Wisconsin, I feel like it's the first time everybody's like, hey, we're headed up to the cabin every weekend. Or is there another sign I missed?
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0: Tonight, expect mostly cloudy conditions with a low of 41 and an east wind gusting up to 15 miles per hour. Tomorrow, anticipate possible rain showers between 10 a.m. and 5 p.m., with a high near 60 and a lighter east wind. Tomorrow night, the low will be around 45 under mostly cloudy skies. Friday brings a slight chance of afternoon showers and a high near 63. Saturday, early morning rain showers are likely, followed by mostly cloudy conditions and a high in the low 70s.
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What's up? It's Ritter. So Memorial Day weekend is kind of the unofficial start to summer for most of us, right? I saw a new poll, though, that says Americans think the real start of summer is May 21st. Why such an arbitrary? Wait, really? That's a weird date to pick. In fact, 92% of people say they're already in summer mode anyway. I can't see that any of these people surveyed were from the great state of Wisconsin, because we know you can't actually trust summer until about Memorial Day. Because, I mean, I still feel like there's that snow and 35 degree day coming. But I'm curious, what is that it's officially summer moment for you?

95.9 WBKY Stoughton, Janesville, and 99.5 Madison. You're in Bucky Country.

Oh, snap. Pringles bringing them back. It's Ritter. This was one of the best chips that they've come out with a long time, and it has super Wisconsin ties. Oh, wait, you don't know what I'm talking about? Hang on, I'll tell you.

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love a good collab, especially in the snack game. 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

0: What's up? It's Ritter. So Shania Twain just announced her new album, Little Miss Twain, is going to be dropping on July 24th. She says it mixes her country roots with rock and R&B vibes from her teenage years. So expect it to be an eclectic, different mix. And she admits that where she grew up, nobody rode horses. They rode snowmobiles. So, you know, snowmobile cowboy, I'm in.
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0: Lows will be around 45 under mostly cloudy skies. Friday brings a slight chance of afternoon showers and highs near 63. Saturday, early morning rain showers are likely, with highs reaching 71.
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All right, so the big Memorial Day weekend coming up, and a lot of people will be cooking out. It's pretty much a staple of Memorial Day. I'm curious, what is your standard like backyard cookout look like? I mean, normally me, it's some people sitting around, we're chatting. I'm usually working the grill while chatting, whatever. Well, according to HGTV, they say you should step it up, suggesting backyard beer tasting, sangria pops, a pallet drink station, even outdoor movies. I mean, really? Whatever happened to the classic, we all just sit around a bonfire and have a couple of Miller lattes. That to me is the greatest get to. We don't need all the fluffy stuff, right?

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2: Tonight, expect partly cloudy conditions with lows near 41 and a gentle east wind from 5 to 10 miles per hour. Tomorrow, anticipate possible rain showers between 10 a.m. and 5 p.m. with highs around 60 and a northeast wind near 10 miles per hour. Tomorrow night, lows will be around 45 under mostly cloudy skies. Friday brings a slight chance of afternoon showers and highs near 63. Saturday, early morning rain showers are likely, with highs reaching 71.
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Hey, I saw that eye roll. Give a guy a break. They pay me to at least try to be clever. Bucky.

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3: Tonight, expect partly cloudy conditions with lows near 41 and a gentle east wind from 5 to 10 miles per hour. Tomorrow, anticipate possible rain showers between 10 a.m. and 5 p.m. with highs around 60 and a northeast wind near 10 miles per hour. Tomorrow night, lows will be around 45 under mostly cloudy skies. Friday brings a slight chance of afternoon showers and highs near 63. Saturday, early morning rain showers are likely, with highs reaching 71.
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2: In the Western Conference NBA Finals, the Thunder have evened the series.
3: Jay across the timeline draws a double. Left wing Wallace. Down the lane, Caruso to the rim for finishing touches, baby. AC lays it in with a left hand. Thunder 122, the Spurs 113. We're on the brink of getting this thing even at Paycom Center.
2: You heard it all on the Thunder Radio Network. 122 to 113 was the final score. Shea Gilgeous-Alexander with 30 points and 9 assists in the win. Alex Caruso also had 17 points. Game 2 of the Eastern Conference Finals between the Cavs and the Knicks is on Thursday with tip-off at 8 p.m. Eastern Time. In Major League Baseball, the Dodgers blanked the Padres in San Diego 4-0. The A's held on to defeat the Angels in L.A. 6-5. The Blue Jays edged the Yankees 2-1. And in the Stanley Cup West Final, the Golden Knights outscored the Avalanche 4-2.
4: Tonight, expect partly cloudy conditions with lows near 41 and a gentle east wind from 5 to 10 miles per hour. Tomorrow, anticipate possible rain showers between 10 a.m. and 5 p.m. with highs around 60 and a northeast wind near 10 miles per hour. Tomorrow night, lows will be around 45 under mostly cloudy skies. Friday brings a slight chance of afternoon showers and highs near 63. Saturday, early morning rain showers are likely, with highs reaching 71.
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2: In the Western Conference NBA Finals, the Thunder have evened the series.
3: Jay across the timeline draws a double. Left wing Wallace. Down the lane, Caruso to the rim for finishing touches, baby. AC lays it in with a left hand. Thunder 122, the Spurs 113. We're on the brink of getting this thing even at Paycom Center.
2: You heard it all on the Thunder Radio Network. 122 to 113 was the final score. Shai Gilgeous-Alexander with 30 points and 9 assists in the win. Alex Caruso also had 17 points. Game 2 of the Eastern Conference Finals between the Cavs and the Knicks is on Thursday with tip-off at 8 p.m. Eastern Time. In Major League Baseball, the Dodgers blanked the Padres in San Diego 4-0. The A's held on to defeat the Angels in L.A. 6-5. The Blue Jays edged the Yankees 2-1. And in the Stanley Cup West Final, the Golden Knights outscored the Avalanche 4-2.
4: Tonight, expect partly cloudy conditions with lows near 41 and a gentle east wind from 5 to 10 miles per hour. Tomorrow, anticipate possible rain showers between 10 a.m. and 5 p.m. with highs around 60 and a northeast wind near 10 miles per hour. Tomorrow night, lows will be around 45 under mostly cloudy skies. Friday brings a slight chance of afternoon showers and highs near 63. Saturday, early morning rain showers are likely, with highs reaching 71.

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2: The Thunder have evened the series against the Spurs.
3: Jay across the timeline draws a double. Left wing Wallace. Down the lane, Caruso to the rim for finishing touches, baby. AC lays it in with a left hand. Thunder 122, the Spurs 113. We're on the brink of getting this thing even at Paycom Center.
2: You heard it on the Thunder Radio Network. That was the final score. Caruso off the bench at 16 points. The MVP, Shai Gilgeous-Alexander, 30 points and 9 assists. Game 2 of the Eastern Conference Finals between the Cavaliers and the Knicks will tip off on Thursday at 8 Eastern Time. In the Stanley Cup West Final, Game 1, the Golden Knights defeated the Avalanche 4-2. In baseball, the Dodgers blanked the Padres 4-0. Blue Jays held on 2-1 against the Yankees in the Bronx. And the Brewers shut out the Cubs 5-0. Chicago has lost 5 in a row.
4: Tonight, expect partly cloudy conditions with lows near 41 and a gentle east wind from 5 to 10 miles per hour. Tomorrow, anticipate possible rain showers between 10 a.m. and 5 p.m. with highs around 60 and a northeast wind near 10 miles per hour. Tomorrow night, lows will be around 45 under mostly cloudy skies. Friday brings a slight chance of afternoon showers and highs near 63. Saturday, early morning rain showers are likely, with highs reaching 71.

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Yeah, you know, for Bucky Country, we just need you to remember two numbers, nines and fives. And it goes like this, 95.9 Janesville and 99.5 Madison. 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
2: The Thunder have evened the series against the Spurs.
3: Jay across the timeline draws a double. Left wing Wallace. Down the lane, Caruso to the rim for finishing touches, baby. AC lays it in with a left hand. Thunder 122, the Spurs 113. We're on the brink of getting this thing even at Paycom Center.
2: You heard it on the Thunder Radio Network. That was the final score. Caruso off the bench at 16 points. The MVP, Shai Gilgeous-Alexander, 30 points and 9 assists. Game 2 of the Eastern Conference Finals between the Cavaliers and the Knicks will tip off on Thursday at 8 Eastern Time. In the Stanley Cup West Final, Game 1, the Golden Knights defeated the Avalanche 4-2. In baseball, the Dodgers blanked the Padres 4-0. Blue Jays held on 2-1 against the Yankees in the Bronx. And the Brewers shut out the Cubs 5-0. Chicago has lost 5 in a row.
4: Tonight, expect partly cloudy conditions with lows near 41 and a gentle east wind from 5 to 10 miles per hour. Tomorrow, anticipate possible rain showers between 10 a.m. and 5 p.m. with highs around 60 and a northeast wind near 10 miles per hour. Tomorrow night, lows will be around 45 under mostly cloudy skies. Friday brings a slight chance of afternoon showers and highs near 63. Saturday, early morning rain showers are likely, with highs reaching 71.

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Yep, your ears aren't deceiving you. 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
2: The Thunder have evened the series against the Spurs.
3: Jay across the timeline draws a double. Left wing Wallace. Down the lane. Caruso to the rim for finishing touches, baby. AC lays it in with a left hand. Thunder 122. The Spurs 113. We're on the brink of getting this thing even at Paycom Center.
2: You heard it on the Thunder Radio Network. That was the final score. Caruso off the bench at 16 points. The MVP, Shai Gilgeous-Alexander, 30 points and 9 assists. Game 2 of the Eastern Conference Finals between the Cavaliers and the Knicks will tip off on Thursday at 8 Eastern Time. In the Stanley Cup West Final, Game 1, the Golden Knights defeated the Avalanche 4-2. In baseball, the Dodgers blanked the Padres 4-0. Blue Jays held on 2-1 against the Yankees in the Bronx. And the Brewers shut out the Cubs 5-0. Chicago has lost 5 in a row.
4: Tonight, expect partly cloudy conditions with lows near 41 and a gentle east wind from 5 to 10 miles per hour. Tomorrow, anticipate possible rain showers between 10 a.m. and 5 p.m. with highs around 60 and a northeast wind near 10 miles per hour. Tomorrow night, lows will be around 45 under mostly cloudy skies. Friday brings a slight chance of afternoon showers and highs near 63. Saturday, early morning rain showers are likely, with highs reaching 71.
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0: Reed and Chelsea read this video I saw, and I was like, we gotta talk about this. It's so funny. So there was some fashion show thing in Australia, and it was on the beach. So, like, picture this. It was, like, coming down the stairs. Like, the models were coming down the stairs, and it's on the beach.
1: Okay.
0: So, you know, you see, like, people, models coming down, but there's space in between them, like, quite a bit of space. And then there's just this random guy who's like a tourist, or maybe he's even a local, and he's walking down the stairs, and he just like is oblivious to the idea, to the whole thing that there's a fashion show, that he's like now in the fashion
1: show. This would be me.
0: He's like walking around, and then he's like walking on the beach and like sits in the sand, and it's like, sir, like, what's happening?
1: This is any guy.
0: It was a guy in this video.
1: Yeah, this is any
0: guy. But I just love videos like this because it's just like so relatable.
1: Yeah.
0: That would be Reed.
1: We, Chelsea got this kind of shower caddy thing for the kids for the bathtub. And
0: you can
1: put the shampoo and conditioner on one side, and then on the other side, you can put their toys, and then you can hose it down with hot water so they don't get weird. And I went and used the bathroom, and it's like right by the toilet. And I came out, and Chelsea's like, what did you think of the caddy? And, you know, there's a big golf tournament this past week, and I said, caddy. And you said, yeah, for like the bathtub. And I said, I don't have any idea what you're talking about. And he's like, go back and look in there. And, you know, right in front of my face was, I also walked past the vehicle the other day because it was parked in a different place. And I said, where's the vehicle? And Chelsea's like,
0: you walked right by it.
1: Right over there. The funny thing is Grant did the same thing. So that's just all guys. You're just on your track.
0: Grant did the same thing. I didn't know
1: he was walking
0: that.
1: With me. He was following me.
0: Okay.
1: And I was like, where's the vehicle? And yeah, like, you're just like, it's right. But in our defense, it was in a different spot.
0: Mm.

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0: Hey, it's Reed and Chelsea. We talked about this earlier that Minneapolis is getting the NFL draft, and dang, Chelsea, they have gotten torn apart online as a terrible choice by the NFL. So
1: why are people saying that?
0: I don't think these are good reasons, but this is what people are saying. Yes. Vikings are coming off a 9-8 season, which they missed the playoffs.
1: Okay.
0: They've never won a Super Bowl in franchise history.
1: Okay.
0: I don't know why that would preclude you from
1: hosting the draft. Okay.
0: 2026 first round pick, defensive lineman from Florida. That wasn't a super interesting pick, I guess. So just a lot of these stories, a lot of negative reactions. People calling the Vikings a, quote, not me. People calling them a, quote, garbage team. Which, they've actually been a very well-run franchise, all things considered, over the last decade. So as a Packers fan, some of this makes me kind of smile. But the NFL's arguing, the fans are arguing the NFL's tone deaf for taking a major event and describing as, you know, putting it here. Now, I will say, too, there has been some political element to this. Minneapolis has certainly been in the news a lot over the last bunch of years. So you do have, as with everything, politics getting involved in some of this. But I'm happy for Minneapolis. I'm happy for Vikings fans because they do need something to celebrate.
1: Reed.
0: And I think it was a good choice.

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0: country music news. Hey, it's Reed and Chelsea. Let's hear from Parker McCollum. Really powerful stuff. You know, he is out on stage performing at the ACMs this past Sunday. Here's what he had to say about the experience.
1: I've performed several times at award shows, and every night that I've done it, I always stand out there, and I'm in my head while I'm singing. I'm like, that's Chris Stapleton, that's George Strait, that's Miranda Lambert, the GOATs. Sing with Leanne Womack, country music royalty on national television. And if I did it seven nights a week for the rest of my life, I still don't think

0: I would really feel like I belong with those people. 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
4: Increasing clouds today, a slight chance of morning sprinkles, highs in the upper 50s, east winds near 10. Tonight, cloudy, 44. Tomorrow, partly sunny, 64. Tomorrow night, showers likely, 49. Saturday, cloudy, a slight chance of morning showers, 71. Sunday, a mix of sun and clouds, isolated showers or afternoon thunderstorms, 77.
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0: Hey, it's Reed and Chelsea along with you. All right, Chelsea, as a dad, I can relate to some of this. Weirdest place I've ever taken a nap, probably the beach. I put a shirt over my face, and it was hot. I got burned, actually, doing that, so I don't recommend it. But our sweet daughter would come over every 10 to 15 minutes, just as I was finally about to doze off, and pull
1: the shirt off
0: my face, and sunshine would hit me. And then just say, hey, Daddy, you know, we're over here. And I'm like, I know you are. Like, can you go with your mom? But there's an article, Chelsea, and it was kind of sweet. It was sharing funny, heartfelt stories from dads and their kids about how, quote, weird dad habits. Driveway naps, getting home and just waiting in the car for an extra minute as the kid's looking outside the window like, what is he doing?
1: Yep.
0: Zoning out in a chair, hiding snacks in places. Moms do this too.
1: Oh, for sure.
0: And kids remember when they were little thinking, this is so weird that dad is, like, what is he doing? He's just like wasting time. Now that they're dads, they're like, oh, you're exhausted.
1: Yeah.
0: You're just trying to survive. You're doing something like staying in the parked car, just gearing up for walking in the house and pow.
1: Yep, there
0: you know,
1: it is.
0: Taking a nap or just hanging around in the garage. Like, what's he doing? He's just in the garage. He's just, it's just quiet in there.
1: Right.
0: It's all he wants. And I think it is sweet that some of these sons, now dads, are saying to their dad, oh.
1: That's funny.
0: I've done some of this with my dad. I've been like, man, Dad, you know what? I used to not understand when you felt this way. And now I totally get it. So, yeah, a little sweet article there that that I can relate to. So, yeah. Dads, where's the most bizarre place you've ever tried to take a nap? Mine, the beach. And, again, I do not recommend it.
1: Oh, you should text in because that would be fun. 910-912-6060.
0: Yes. Moms, too. Where's the strangest place? Although moms, by rule, do not get naps, right?
1: It's true.
0: Only dads.

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0: Hey, it's Chelsea. He's Reed. Reed asked to give him some loving. So here
1: we
0: are.
1: I shouldn't have to ask for it,
0: no,
1: but once
0: you
1: in a
0: shouldn't.
1: While. Once in a while.
0: But you know what, Reed? I was very proud of you, and just it exemplifies who you are as a dad. You just jump right in, and you got our son to do this as well. So sometimes it's like, you know, hearing the mom always talk about it is different than the dad actually, you know, going and taking time and seeing the goal out.
1: What are we talking about here, Chelsea?
0: I know. I'm trying to hold on to it. So our daughter, who is 2.5, I can hear some people saying, stop talking about your kids. Too bad. Our daughter, who's 2.5, she went on the potty for the first time. Number two, and this has been a thing that we've been trying to do for a while. We've been talking about it. We've been trying. And the other night, Grant and I had a haircut, and then we were running some errands, so we weren't home for dinner. So Reed and Brielle were left to themselves, and little did I know when I came home that that goal would be accomplished.
1: It was not planned.
0: It was, okay, it was not planned.
1: No, it was not planned. Her and I, we do well together, just the two of us. It's funny, too, you know, the kids do better separate because they can't play off each other.
0: Right.
1: You know, you're not the class clown. There's no class.
0: Yep.
1: So you're just with one parent. So I've been telling her for a month, you know, hey, if you got to go to the bathroom instead of pushing, just let me know. We'll go sit on the potty. So she tells me, you know, I need to go, poop. And I'm like, that usually means it's already done.
0: Yeah.
1: It's already too late. So I checked her diapers. Nothing in there. So sat her down. And over the course of 20 to 30 minutes, and it was special because seeing her face light up was just awesome. Now, I know from Grant, this is not like she's potty trained.
0: No.
1: I don't get ahead of myself at all. But it was not the plan at all. And I'm really hoping that if we can get some momentum here now.
0: Mm-hmm.
1: But she's very particular about who's in the bathroom with her. You don't want.

0: her big brother there.
1: As any gal is.
0: No,
1: right?
0: No, but she doesn't mind if I'm there, which I think is very sweet.
1: Oh.
0: And Grant, being the great big brother, he's like, you could just lock the door. I don't want to accidentally come in on you. You know, there are times where he's just kind of mean to her. And then there are other times where he's so sweet.
1: I know.
0: And I don't know why it changes, but it does. And it's you savor those moments.
1: I think he just kind of realizes from the pacifier or Binker Fairy that it's like you need to play a role in these things.
0: Yes.
1: And, you know, he realizes he needs to play a role in, you know, the toilet training, potty training and all of that. But Reed is quite the dad. He got Grant to go, and now our daughter. Woo, Reed.
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0: Reed Chelsea with you, heading towards Memorial Day weekend. It's most important about remembering those who have made the ultimate sacrifice for us to get to do the simple things and the big things.
1: Yes.
0: That make this country so incredible. One of the things a lot of people do, and it sounds like we're going to be included in this, is do some grilling out.
1: Oh, yeah.
0: So I encourage people, if you're going to be grilling out tomorrow or Saturday, to start pulling that meat out now. Chelsea, I'd like to do a couple steaks.
1: Okay.
0: A couple hot dogs for the kids.
1: Okay.
0: Because do you think our daughter, who's two, do you think she appreciates a steak or is it all the same to her?
1: Probably all the same.
0: Our son is very picky. And what's ironic is he thinks his sister's the picky eater. And I told him the other night, I said, man, I don't want to burst your bubble. You're the picky eater. Your sister just doesn't eat that much. She's two. She's little. She's got an attitude. But she's not picky. You're picky.
1: She's got an attitude.
0: Anything new, Grant's like, yuck. And I'm like, right. You don't even know. We had chicken Alfredo with pasta that Chelsea made. It was delicious. He's like, this looks gross. I'm like, what about this looks gross to you? So the kids get hot dogs because it doesn't matter anyway.
1: Yeah.
0: Would you consider Brussels sprouts? We got a texter in the other day who said, hey, Brussels sprouts on the grill, a little butter, a little bacon bits. Would you consider, Chels?
1: I don't know.
0: Give it some thought. I can do the classic. Chelsea's family, it was always the potatoes and onions in the tin foil pack.
1: I try to refrain from vegetables.
0: Anything green.
1: On the weekends, but
0: I do think it will make

0: Hey, it's Reed and Chelsea. School, Reed, is about to end for the year, and I thought I would pass on a really cool idea that actually one of my kids, one of my students did when I was a teacher, and if you can do it, it's really cool for your kid when they graduate. And I'm actually going to start this because I know, Reed's just on top of the memory stuff and all that.
1: Oh, yes.
0: And so what it is you get a book. Whatever book you want to do. I am going to do Dr. Seuss, All the Places You'll Go, because I love that book. And, you know, it's really cool then when the kid gets to high school graduation. Anyway, what you do with this book is you send it to their teacher at the end of the year and have their teacher write a little note and, you know, write their name. And then you do it every year, but you have to remember. So I'm going to put it in my calendar. And
1: you're going to do this.
0: Reed's like, oh gosh, if you skip a year.
1: I mean, man.
0: Yeah, I'm going to do this.
1: That's great.
0: I think
1: it's a lot to take on.
0: It's going to be such a cool thing.
1: It would be cool. One of the neatest experiences I had was I was going to graduate high school, and I found my kindergarten teacher.
0: Oh, yeah.
1: Do you remember this? I think I'm remembering this correctly.
0: Oh, I don't know. Some people I know go back to their kindergarten teacher, whatever teacher.
1: Yeah. And I knocked on her door because she was, I could
0: went
1: see
0: to her. Her
1: classroom.
0: Right?
1: Oh, yes, okay. Yes. Well,
0: I didn't know what door you were talking about.
1: What's crazy is she said that she remembered me. Which I'm like, you don't have to say that. When I had her in kindergarten, she had been teaching like 26 years.
0: Wow.
1: I remember this because my mom said, you're in good hands. This teacher's taught for 26 years. Because I was a little nervous like any kid would be. So she said she remembered me and was telling me about things when I was a kid. So I was like, well, actually, that would suggest.
0: You do know me.
1: I'm memorable, Chels.
0: Oh, gosh.
1: Famous or infamous, whatever you want to say. Here's the crazy thing, though. That was the last day she was going to be there. She was retiring. She goes, this is my last day. I'm retiring.
0: Wow.
1: I had that moment, and it was really neat. And I thought it was interesting because she's had thousands of kids.
0: Yeah.
1: So it means a ton to me. She said it meant a lot to her, but it's got to mean more, obviously, to me because she's my kindergarten teacher. But that's the thing. You can name – I think I could name every teacher I had through sixth grade. Who won the World Series 2 years ago? Who won –
0: Right.
1: But you know your teachers.
0: Mm-hmm.
1: And that was a very, very cool moment.

0: Hey, it's Reed and Chelsea. Reed, there was this video of this drunk deer in France. And police are saying, beware, it's drunk deer season.
1: Are they eating berries or something?
0: Yes, they are. And then people from Wisconsin were chiming in and said, you know, this happens here too. So, yeah, it's the berries that ferment and, you know, cause the deer to, you know, act a little stumbly and bumbly and unsteady behavior and, you know, maybe just not
1: thinking. This will happen to birds too.
0: Yeah.
1: There's birds. I think my great uncle Bob told me a story, may he rest in peace, who he saw a bird. It couldn't fly. It was just kind of, I mean, it was drunkenly wandering around.
0: Really?
1: I mean, it was obviously drunk and it just couldn't fly, which is good. No drinking and flying. And he remembers being like, it is funny. Okay. So yeah, I'm not surprised the animals like getting that buzz.
0: Do they purposely do it though, or are they eating?
1: You have to think they know, don't you? Like, you have to think that they are eating these going, yeah, this is different and this is good. You have to think. They know when storms are coming. How could they not know if something's fermented?
0: Okay.
1: Kick off camping season at Silo Ridge RV Resort in Fort Atkinson during the Happy Camper Market this Sunday, May 24th. 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
0: We'll be there from 11 until 2 with Brewers ticket giveaways, raffles for an autographed Donald Driver jersey, free night stays at Silo Ridge, and more.
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7: Increasing clouds today, a slight chance of morning sprinkles, highs in the upper 50s, east winds near 10. Tonight, cloudy, 44. Tomorrow, partly sunny, 64. Tomorrow night, showers likely, 49. Saturday, cloudy, a slight chance of morning showers, 71. Sunday, a mix of sun and clouds, isolated showers or afternoon thunderstorms, 77.

0: Reed and Chelsea with you. You heard of this blue dot fever with regards to canceled concerts?
1: No, I don't know what this is.
0: I didn't know what it was either, but it makes some sense. You know when you go to like buy tickets online, you've got the open seats or the blue dots?
1: Yes.
0: And maybe the taken seats or the red dots or they're just faded out?
1: Yes.
0: Well, blue dot fever is an internet and tabloid term describing when artists cancel concerts because of weak ticket sales rather than for health or safety reasons. Now, we had COVID, and then the years after COVID, you could always blame things on health and safety.
1: Yes.
0: And I remember times where we were like...
1: Can't do meet and greets.
0: And it's like...
1: COVID.
0: Okay. You know, I think you're using it as an excuse.
1: Right.
0: You know, other times where artists are like, I'm going to cancel this because I don't feel good about where things are at. And it's like, wait, what? What are we talking about? Well, now people are really going, no. Health and safety for what?
1: Yeah.
0: And it's being blamed for a wave of recent tour cancellations of all these different genres. So when enough seats remain unsold, promoters and artists may decide to cancel or scale back dates, which fans are attributing to blue dot fever. Now, Chelsea, why are tours being canceled? Okay, well, let's talk about rising ticket prices and fees.
1: Yeah.
0: Are making some fans less willing to buy, even for big name artists.
1: Yes.
0: Instead of admitting low demand, public explanations often cite vague scheduling conflicts or production issues, which fuels speculation about blue dot fever as the real cause. If I didn't do something I was supposed to do for Chels, like around the house, and I just said scheduling conflict, didn't take out the trash, production issues.
1: Yeah.
0: It wouldn't fly. Wouldn't fly in our house, I'll tell you that. But here's what I want to remind all of you.
1: Production issues.
0: Don't be mad at the venues. The venues, and we know a lot of these people working hard at these venues.
1: Yes.
0: They're not making what you think they're making. It's very tight. You get mad at a $9 beer, a $12 beer. A lot of it's beer sales that they're trying to, you know, make a go of this thing.
1: Yeah.
0: Especially small independent venues. So
1: Good point, Reed. Don't
0: be mad at them. It's like these tickets are so... Be mad at other people. I'll just say that. Okay? Don't be mad at the venues who are working really hard to try and continue to provide shows.

95.9 WBKY Stoughton, Janesville, and 99.5 Madison. You're in Bucky Country.

0: Read Chelsea with you. Okay, Chelsea. We get these lists, and most of them are boring, so I try to take the things that might surprise people. And in this one, we've got things in your bathroom you should probably replace ASAP.
1: Oh, my.
0: Chelsea.
1: The shower
0: contact,
1: curtain.
0: Yeah, that one's on there. Every 6 to 12 months. Contact lens cases. How long you had your contacts lens case for?
1: How long are you supposed to have it?
0: At least once a month. You're supposed to change it.
1: Since, if I change it, can you put it in the dishwasher?
0: I don't know. It says if you want to consider daily lenses if you don't want the maintenance. But it says since cases are often the source of corneal infections, consider daily lenses if you want less maintenance, but at least once a month. I don't know if Chelsea's changed hers in 10 years. Is that fair?
1: It's not true.
0: 5 years?
1: No, I...
0: They all look the same to me, so I can't tell.
1: Exactly. They're the same, but I do put them in the dishwasher.
0: Think that counts?
1: Yeah, I would think it kills the bacteria.
0: Toilet brush. How long have you been rocking the current toilet brush?
1: Oh.
0: About twice a year or sooner if it's discolored or smelly. It carries plenty of bathroom bacteria, but it's mostly aesthetic concern if it dries properly. I don't know why you'd have to really do that. I mean, you're putting it in harsh stuff. Hairbrush about once a year. We've talked about this before. It accumulates dust, yeast, and bacteria. And worn bristles don't work well even if you clean the brush regularly. Disposable razor blades. You know you're supposed to get a new one every 5 to 7 shaves?
1: Really?
0: Yeah. Shaving 5 to 7 times takes longer for some people than others. And last but not least, I don't know if this is a real bathroom thing, but sunscreen.
1: Oh, yeah, it does expire.
0: It says follow the printed expiration date. If there's none, assume about 3 years from purchase and start each summer with a fresh supply.
1: Really? Okay.
0: And it's funny because Chelsea and her family, one time I was with them and we all got a little red. And they're all like, I think the sunscreen's expired. And I'm thinking, no, you applied it once and went swimming. Like, user error.
1: Whoopsies.
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0: Hey, it's Reed and Chelsea. Reed, Kim Kardashian recently came out and admitted she takes 35 supplements a day. And she has, quote,
1: man,
0: pill fatigue.
1: Yeah.
0: So, you know, I feel like there's a healthy, but then there's, I don't know. That just seems like too much to me.
1: I take a multivitamin. I used to take, I don't know, four or five things. And then if you look at your multivitamin, it has 100% vitamin C. It has 100% of these different things. So it's really, you're just, it's not going to hurt your body, I don't think. It's just, you know, don't take my word on medical advice, but I think it just goes through you.
0: Yeah.
1: 35 supplements?
0: Mm-hmm.
1: I'm a pro supplement person, though, in large part because my grandpa on my dad's side, I mean, he's taken a multivitamin his whole life, and he's doing great. And you know my grandpa Dave. Like, he's not pro, like, he's not anti-doctor, but he certainly isn't, like, a health nut. Like, he's just, like, he always took a multivitamin.
0: And Kim Kardashian says her and her family use scans to monitor their bone density, other ways to prioritize their health. Now, in all seriousness, I am going to turn serious.
1: Well, good. But I say, I'm laughing, but, you know, good for them. I mean, if you want to take your health seriously, who am I to say that's wrong?
0: Kim did discover that she suffered from a brain aneurysm through a scan that she had done.
1: Mm. Oh, wow.
0: So I think she just puts an emphasis on, you know, her health, which is a good thing. But I just thought I would share the 35 supplements.
1: Yeah, I mean, what I can relate to is, you know, there's cancer on my mom's side. And not just my mom who had it, but, you know, a number of her brothers. And I had one of her brother's uncle, you know, my uncle who passed away from cancer. So the thing I'll say is you can drive yourself crazy.
0: Right.
1: And you and my dad have actually talked to me about this with, because I can get in a mode where I get, like, I get overly health conscious. And it's in part because of, I think, that. I mean, I just.
0: Yeah.
1: So will you like the word balance on this show? But 35 supplements, I don't know how you'd, I mean, I don't
0: know
1: how
0: you. In this show and in life.
1: Yeah, I don't know how you'd put 35 supplements through your body every single day. I mean, that'd take, like, what, 15 minutes just to put all those down with water?
0: Yeah, I don't really know.
1: Like, with a meal?
0: Yeah.

0: Country music news. All right, let's hear from Ella Langley. Set a new record for the most wins by a single artist in a night at Sunday's ACMs. 7 trophies. Here's what she had to say as she's reflected on all of it.
1: I keep wondering when this is going to feel like real life, and it yet has done that. I'm just so grateful. I'm so grateful to be here, and I'm so grateful that I get to do what I love to do with the people that I love to do it with. I've wanted this my whole entire life. My whole entire life. I've watched these award shows, and I've watched a lot of these people that love me and support me up here from back home in my living room on the TV and standing up on stage and looking out at those women that have continuously had my back. Made me emotional.
0: Again, that is Ella Langley.

0: miles on it. Hey, it's Reed and Chelsea. We talked about this earlier that Minneapolis is getting the NFL draft, and dang, Chelsea, they have gotten torn apart online as a terrible choice by the NFL. So
1: why are people saying that?
0: I don't think these are good reasons. Okay. But this is what people are saying. Yes. Vikings are coming off a 9-8 season, which they missed the playoffs.
1: Okay.
0: They've never won a Super Bowl in franchise history.
1: Okay.

0: don't know why that would preclude you from
1: hosting the draft. Okay.
0: 2026 first round pick, defensive lineman from Florida. That wasn't a super interesting pick, I guess. So just a lot of these stories, a lot of negative reactions. People calling the Vikings a, quote, not me. People calling them a, quote, garbage team. Which, they've actually been a very well-run franchise, all things considered, over the last decade. So I, as a Packers fan, some of this makes me kind of smile. But the NFL's arguing, the fans are arguing the NFL's tone deaf for taking a major event and describing as, you know, putting it here. Now, I will say, too, there has been some political element to this. Minneapolis has certainly been in the news a lot over the last bunch of years. So you do have, as with everything, politics getting involved in some of this. But I'm happy for Minneapolis. I'm happy for Vikings fans because they do need something to celebrate. And I think it's I think it was a good choice.
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2: Increasing clouds today, a slight chance of morning sprinkles, highs in the upper 50s, east winds near 10. Tonight, cloudy, 44. Tomorrow, partly sunny, 64. Tomorrow night, showers likely, 49. Saturday, cloudy, a slight chance of morning showers, 71. Sunday, a mix of sun and clouds, isolated showers or afternoon thunderstorms, 77.

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0: Hey, it's Reed and Chelsea. Reed, this video I saw and I was like, we gotta talk about this. It's so funny. So there was some fashion show thing in Australia and it was on the beach. So like, picture this. It was like coming down the stairs, like the models were coming down the stairs and it's on the beach.
1: Okay.
0: So, you know, you see like people, models coming down, but there's space in between them, like quite a bit of space. And then there's just this random guy who's like a tourist, or maybe he's even a local, and he's walking down the stairs and he just like is oblivious to the idea, to the whole thing that there's a fashion show, that he's like now in the fashion
1: show.
0: This
1: would be me.
0: He's like walking around and then he's like walking on the beach and like sits in the sand and it's like, sir, like, what's happening?
1: This is any guy. This is any guy.
0: It was a guy in this video.
1: Yeah, this is any
0: guy. But I just love videos like this because it's just like so relatable.
1: Yeah.
0: That would be Reed.
1: We, Chelsea got this kind of shower caddy thing for the kids for the bathtub. And
0: you can
1: put the shampoo and conditioner on one side, and then on the other side, you can put their toys, and then you can hose it down with hot water so they don't get weird. And I went and used the bathroom, and it's like right by the toilet. And I came out and Chelsea's like, what did you think of the, you know, the, like the caddy? And, you know, there's a big golf tournament this past week. And I said, caddy. And you said, yeah, for like the bathtub. And I said, I don't have any idea what you're talking about. And she's like, go back and look in there. And, you know, right in front of my face was, I also walked past the vehicle the other day because it was parked in a different place. And I said, where's the vehicle? And Chelsea's like,
0: you walked right by it.
1: Right over there. The funny thing is Grant did the same thing. So that's just all guys. You're just on your track.
0: Grant did the same thing. I didn't know.
1: He was walking
0: that
1: with me. He was following me.
0: Okay.
1: And I was like, where's the vehicle? And yeah, like, you know, you're just like, it's right. But in our defense, it was in a different spot.
0: Mm.

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0: Hey, it's Reed and Chelsea along with you. All right, Chelsea, as a dad, I can relate to some of this. Weirdest place I've ever taken a nap, probably the beach. I put a shirt over my face, and it was hot. I got burned, actually, doing that, so I don't recommend it. But our sweet daughter would come over every 10 to 15 minutes, just as I was finally about to doze off, and pull
1: the shirt off
0: my face, and sunshine would hit me. And then just say, hey, Daddy, you know, we're over here. And I'm like, I know you are. Like, can you go with your mom? But there's an article, Chels, and it was kind of sweet. It was sharing funny, heartfelt stories from dads and their kids about how, quote, weird dad habits. Driveway naps, getting home and just waiting in the car for an extra minute as the kid's looking outside the window like, what is he doing?
1: Yep.
0: Zoning out in a chair, hiding snacks in places. Moms do this too.
1: Oh, for sure.
0: And kids remember when they were little thinking, this is so weird that dad is, like, what is he doing? He's just like wasting time. Now that they're dads, they're like, oh, you're exhausted.
1: Yeah.
0: You're just trying to survive. You're doing something like staying in the parked car, just gearing up for walking in the house and pow.
1: Yep, there you know, it is.
0: Taking a nap or just hanging around in the garage. Like, what's he doing? He's just in the garage. He's just, it's just quiet in there.
1: Right.
0: It's all he wants. And I think it is sweet that some of these sons, now dads, are saying to their dad, oh.
1: That's funny.
0: I've done some of this with my dad. I've been like, man, Dad, you know what? I used to not understand when you felt this way. And now I totally get it. So, yeah, a little sweet article there that, that I can relate to. So, yeah. Dads, where's the most bizarre place you've ever tried to take a nap? Mine, the beach. And again, I do not recommend it.
1: Oh, you should text in because that would be fun.

0: Hey, it's Chelsea. He's Reed. Reed asked to give him some loving. So
1: here I shouldn't have to ask for it,
0: no,
1: but once
0: you
1: in a
0: shouldn't.
1: While. Once in a while.
0: But you know what, Reed? I was very proud of you, and just it exemplifies who you are as a dad. You just jump right in, and you got our son to do this as well. So sometimes it's like, you know, hearing the mom always talk about it is different than the dad actually, you know, going and taking time and seeing the goal out.
1: What are we talking about here, Chelsea?
0: I know. I'm trying to hold on to it. So our daughter, who is 2.5, I can hear some people saying, stop talking about your kids. Too bad. Our daughter, who's 2.5, she went on the potty for the first time. Number two, and this has been a thing that we've been trying to do for a while. We've been talking about it. We've been trying. And the other night, Grant and I had a haircut, and then we were running some errands, so we weren't home for dinner. So Reed and Brielle were left to themselves, and little did I know when I came home that that goal would be accomplished.
1: It was not planned.
0: It was not planned.
1: No, it was not planned. Her and I, we do well together, just the two of us. It's funny, too. You know, the kids do better separate because they can't play off each other.
0: Right.
1: You know, you're not the class clown. There's no class.
0: Yep.
1: So you're just with one parent. So I've been telling her for a month, you know, hey, if you got to go to the bathroom instead of pushing, just let me.

0: And it was special because seeing her face light up was just awesome. Now, I know from Grant, this is not like she's potty trained.
1: No.
0: I don't get ahead of myself at all. But it was not the plan at all. And I'm really hoping that if we can get some momentum here now.
1: Mm-hmm.
0: But she's very particular about who's in the bathroom with her. She didn't want her big brother there.
1: As any gal is.
0: No,
1: right?
0: No. But she doesn't mind if I'm there, which I think is very sweet.
1: Oh.
0: And Grant, being the great big brother, he's like, you could just lock the door. I don't want to accidentally come in on you. Now, there are times where he's just kind of mean to her. And then there are other times where he's so sweet.
1: I know.
0: And I don't know why it changes, but it does. And it's you savor those moments.
1: I think he just kind of realizes from the pacifier or Binker Fairy that it's like you need to play a role in these things.
0: Yes.
1: And, you know, he realizes he needs to play a role in, you know, the toilet training, potty training and all of that. But Reed is quite the dad. He got Grant to go, and now our daughter. Woo, Reed.

0: Little
1: Kenny. Reed and Chelsea with you, heading towards Memorial Day weekend. It's most important about remembering those who have made the ultimate sacrifice for us to get to do the simple things and the big things.
2: Yes.
1: That make this country so incredible. One of the things a lot of people do, and it sounds like we're going to be included in this, is do some grilling out.
2: Oh, yeah.
1: So I encourage people, if you're going to be grilling out tomorrow or Saturday, to start pulling that meat out now. Chelsea, I'd like to do a couple steaks.
2: Okay.
1: A couple hot dogs for the kids.
2: Okay.
1: Because do you think our daughter, who's two, do you think she appreciates a steak or is it all the same to her?
2: Probably all the same.
1: Our son is very picky. And what's ironic is he thinks his sister's the picky eater. And I told him the other night, I said, man, I don't want to burst your bubble. You're the picky eater. Your sister just doesn't eat that much. She's two. She's little. She's got an attitude. But she's not picky. You're picky.
2: She's got an attitude.
1: Anything new, Grant's like, yuck. And I'm like, right. You don't even know. We had chicken Alfredo with pasta that Chelsea made. It was delicious. He's like, this looks gross. I'm like, what about this looks gross to you? So the kids get hot dogs because it doesn't matter anyway.
2: Yeah.
1: Would you consider Brussels sprouts? We got a texter in the other day who said, hey, Brussels sprouts on the grill, a little butter, a little bacon bits. Would you consider, Chels?
2: I don't know.
1: Give it some thought. I can do the classic. Chelsea's family, it was always the potatoes and onions in the tin foil pack.
2: I try to refrain from vegetables.
1: Anything green?
2: On the weekends, but
1: I do think it will make your number one smell, just as a unneeded FYI.
2: Okay, we don't need that, Brian. Okay,
1: but we can do the classic potatoes and onions if you want.
2: Okay.

0: Hey, it's Reed and Chelsea. School Reed is about to end for the year, and I thought I would pass on a really cool idea that actually one of my kids, one of my students did when I was a teacher, and if you can do it, it's really cool for your kid when they graduate. And I'm actually going to start this because I know, you know, Reed's just on top of the memory stuff and all of that.
1: Oh, yes.
0: And so what it is you get a book. Whatever book you want to do. I am going to do Dr. Seuss, All the Places You'll Go, because I love that book. And, you know, it's really cool then when the kid gets to high school graduation. Anyway, what you do with this book is you send it to their teacher at the end of the year and have their teacher write a little note and, you know, write their name. And then you do it every year, but you have to remember. So I'm going to put it in my calendar. And
1: you're going to do this.
0: Reed's like, oh gosh, if you skip a year.
1: I mean, man.
0: Yeah, I'm going to do this.
1: That's great.
0: I think
1: it's a lot to take on.
0: It's going to be such a cool thing.
1: It would be cool. One of the neatest experiences I had was I think I was going to graduate high school, and I found my kindergarten teacher.
0: Oh, yeah.
1: Do you remember this? I think I'm remembering this correctly.
0: Oh, I don't know. Some people I know go back to their kindergarten teacher, whatever teacher.
1: Yeah. And I knocked on her door because she was, I could
0: went
1: see
0: to her. Her classroom.
1: Her classroom.
0: Right?
1: Oh, yes, okay. Yes. And oh.
0: I didn't know what door you were talking about.
1: What's crazy is she said that she remembered me. Which I'm like, you don't have to say that. When I had her in kindergarten, she had been teaching like 26 years.
0: Wow.
1: I remember this because my mom said, you're in good hands. This teacher's taught for 26 years. Because I was a little nervous like any kid would be. So she said she remembered me and was telling me about things when I was a kid. So I was like, well, actually, that would suggest.
0: You do know me.
1: I'm memorable, Chels.
0: Oh, gosh.
1: Famous or infamous, whatever you want to say. Here's the crazy thing, though. That was the last day she was going to be there. She was retiring. She goes, this is my last day. I'm retiring.
0: Wow.
1: I had that moment, and it was really neat. And I thought it was interesting because she's had thousands of kids.
0: Yeah.
1: So it means a ton to me. She said it meant a lot to her, but it's got to mean more, obviously, to me because she's my kindergarten teacher. But that's the thing. You can name – I think I could name every teacher I had through sixth grade. Who won the World Series 2 years ago? Who you know, like who won –
0: Right.
1: But you know your teachers.
0: Mm-hmm.
1: And I just, that was a very, very cool moment.
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8: Increasing clouds today, a slight chance of morning sprinkles, highs in the upper 50s, east winds near 10. Tonight, cloudy, 44. Tomorrow, partly sunny, 64. Tomorrow night, showers likely, 49. Saturday, cloudy, a slight chance of morning showers, 71. Sunday, a mix of sun and clouds, isolated showers or afternoon thunderstorms, 77.
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0: Hey, it's Reed and Chelsea. Reed, there was this video of this drunk deer in France. And police are saying, beware, it's drunk deer season.
1: Are they eating berries or something?
0: Yes, they are. And then people from Wisconsin were chiming in and said, you know, this happens here too. So, yeah, it's the berries that ferment and, you know, cause the deer to, you know, act a little stumbly and bumbly and unsteady behavior and, you know, maybe just not
1: thinking. This will happen to birds too.
0: Yeah.
1: There's birds. I think my great uncle Bob told me a story, may he rest in peace, who he saw a bird. It couldn't fly. It was just kind of, I mean, it was drunkenly wandering around.
0: Really?
1: I mean, it was obviously drunk and it just couldn't fly, which is good. No drinking and flying. And he remembers being like, it is funny. Okay. So yeah, I'm not surprised the animals like getting that buzz.
0: Do they purposely do it, well, though, or are they eating?
1: You have to think they know, don't you? Like, you have to think that they are eating these going, yeah, this is different, and this is good. You have to think. They know when storms are coming. How could they not know if something's fermented?
0: Okay.

country music news. All right, so we got all these graduations going on. Eric Church delivered his now famous graduation speech at UNC Chapel Hill on May 9th, went viral on YouTube. And he compared life to the strings on a guitar, saying that when all six are in tune, the chords they make can stop a conversation cold, carry a broken person through the world through the worst night of their life, or make a room full of

0: Reading Chelsea with you. You heard of this blue dot fever with regards to canceled concerts?
1: No, I don't know what this is.
0: I didn't know what it was either, but it makes some sense. You know when you go to like buy tickets online, you've got the open seats or the blue dots?
1: Yes.
0: And maybe the taken seats or the red dots, or they're just faded out?
1: Yes.
0: Well, blue dot fever is an internet and tabloid term describing when artists cancel concerts because of weak ticket sales rather than for health or safety reasons. Now, we had COVID, and then the years after COVID, you could always blame things on health and safety.
1: Yes.
0: And I remember times where we were like...
1: Can't do meet and greets.
0: And it's like...
1: COVID.
0: Okay. You know, I think you're using it as an excuse.
1: Right.
0: You know, other times where artists are like, I'm going to cancel this because I don't feel good about where things are at. And it's like, wait, what? What are we talking about? Well, now people are really going, no. Health and safety for what?
1: Yeah.
0: And it's being blamed for a wave of recent tour cancellations of all these different genres. So when enough seats remain unsold, promoters and artists may decide to cancel or scale back dates, which fans are attributing to blue dot fever. Now, Chelsea, why are tours being canceled? Okay, well, let's talk about rising ticket prices and fees.
1: Yeah.
0: Are making some fans less willing to buy, even for big name artists.
1: Yes.
0: Instead of admitting low demand, public explanations often cite vague scheduling conflicts or production issues, which fuels speculation about blue dot fever as the real cause. If I didn't do something I was supposed to do for Chelsea, like around the house, and I just said scheduling conflict, didn't take out the trash, production issues.
1: Yeah.
0: It wouldn't fly. It wouldn't fly in our house, I'll tell you that. But here's what I want to remind all of you.
1: Production issues.
0: Don't be mad at the venues. The venues, and we know a lot of these people working hard at these venues.
1: Yes.
0: They're not making what you think they're making. It's very tight. You get mad at a $9 beer, a $12 beer. A lot of it's beer sales that they're trying to, you know, make a go of this thing.
1: Yeah.
0: Especially small independent venues. So don't be mad at them. It's like these tickets are so. Be mad at other people. I'll just say that. Okay. Don't be mad at the venues who are working really hard to try and continue to provide shows.

0: Reading Chelsea with you. Okay, Chelsea. We get these lists, and most of them are boring, so I try to take the things that might surprise people. And in this one, we've got things in your bathroom you should probably replace ASAP.
1: Oh, my.
0: Chelsea.
1: The shower
0: contact,
1: curtain.
0: Yeah, that one's on there. Every 6 to 12 months. Contact lens cases. How long you had your contacts lens case for?
1: How long are you supposed to have it?
0: At least once a month. You're supposed to change it.
1: If I change it, can you put it in the dishwasher?
0: I don't know. It says if you want to consider daily lenses if you don't want the maintenance. But it says since cases are often the source of corneal infections, consider lenses if you want less maintenance, but at least once a month. I don't know if Chelsea's changed hers in 10 years. Is that fair?
1: It's not true.
0: 5 years?
1: No,
0: They all look the same to me, so I can't tell.
1: Exactly. They're the same, but I do put them in the dishwasher.
0: Think that counts?
1: Yeah, I would think it kills the bacteria.
0: Toilet brush. How long have we been rocking the current toilet brush?
1: Oh.
0: About twice a year or sooner if it's discolored or smelly. It carries plenty of bathroom bacteria, but it's mostly aesthetic concern if it dries properly. I don't know why you'd have to really do that. I mean, you're putting it in harsh stuff. Hairbrush about once a year. We've talked about this before. It accumulates dust, yeast, and bacteria. And worn bristles don't work well even if you clean the brush regularly. Disposable razor blades. You know you're supposed to get a new one every 5 to 7 shaves?
1: Really?
0: Yeah. Shaving 5 to 7 times takes longer for some people than others. And last but not least, I don't know if this is a real bathroom thing, but sunscreen.
1: Oh, yeah, it does expire.
0: It says follow the printed expiration date. If there's none, assume about 3 years from purchase and start each summer with a fresh supply.

0: Okay.
1: And it's funny because Chelsea and her family, one time I was with them and we all got a little red. And they're all like, I think the sunscreen's expired. And I'm thinking, no, you applied it once and went swimming. Like, user error.
0: Whoopsies.
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0: 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Here's Monsi Bolaños.
1: The Thunder have evened the series against the Spurs.
2: Jay across the timeline draws a double. Left wing Wallace. Down the lane, Caruso to the rim for finishing touches, baby. AC lays it in with a left hand. Thunder 122, the Spurs 113. We're on the brink of getting this thing even at Paycom Center.
1: You heard it on the Thunder Radio Network. That was the final score. Caruso off the bench at 16 points. The MVP, Shai Gilgeous-Alexander, 30 points and 9 assists. Game 2 of the Eastern Conference Finals between the Cavaliers and the Knicks will tip off on Thursday at 8 Eastern Time. In the Stanley Cup West Final, Game 1, the Golden Knights defeated the Avalanche 4-2. In baseball, the Dodgers blanked the Padres 4-0. Blue Jays held on 2-1 against the Yankees in the Bronx. And the Brewers shut out the Cubs 5-0. Chicago has lost 5 in a row.
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9: Increasing clouds today, a slight chance of morning sprinkles, highs in the upper 50s, east winds near 10. Tonight cloudy, 44. Tomorrow partly sunny, 64. Tomorrow night showers likely, 49. Saturday cloudy, a slight chance of morning showers, 71. Sunday a mix of sun and clouds, isolated showers or afternoon thunderstorms, 77.
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Of course not. That's why here at Bucky Country, we serve them up for you by the bowl.

I knew I'd see her around. 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
3: 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Left wing Wallace. Down the lane. Caruso to the rim for finishing touches, baby. AC lays it in with a left hand. Thunder 122. The Spurs 113. We're on the brink of getting this thing even at Paycom Center.
2: You heard it on the Thunder Radio Network. That was the final score. Caruso off the bench at 16 points. The MVP, Shai Gilgeous-Alexander, 30 points and 9 assists. Game 2 of the Eastern Conference Finals between the Cavaliers and the Knicks will tip off on Thursday at 8 Eastern Time. In the Stanley Cup West Final, Game 1, the Golden Knights defeated the Avalanche 4-2. In baseball, the Dodgers blanked the Padres 4-0. Blue Jays held on 2-1 against the Yankees in the Bronx. And the Brewers shut out the Cubs 5-0. Chicago has lost 5 in a row.
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8: Cloudy this afternoon, a slight chance of sprinkles. Temperatures in the upper 50s. East winds 10 to 15. Tonight, cloudy, 44. Tomorrow, partly sunny, 64. Tomorrow night, showers likely, 49. Saturday, cloudy, a slight chance of morning showers, 71. Sunday, a mix of sun and clouds, isolated showers or afternoon thunderstorms, 77.
9: For those of us here in Bucky Country who've never received a romantic love letter, we thank each of you who have sent us letters expressing how much you love that we're playing way more music. 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

Morgan Wallen, and I Got Better on 95.9 Janesville and 99.5 Madison. It's Bucky Country. Good morning. Once again, it's me, Mitch Morgan. Here we are on the 21st of May already. Birthdays today include Cody Johnson, winner of the, the Entertainer of the Year Award, also Male Vocalist of the Year Award on Sunday night's Academy of Country Music Awards. Cody is 39 today. On the pop side of things, Gautier is 46. Someone I Used to Know. That was a great pop hit, wasn't it? And then Mr. T, Penny the Fool, don't send me birthday card. 74 years old today. That was pretty good. And then we have Al Franken is 75 today, former Minnesota senator and Saturday Night Live writer. Leo Sayer is 78 years old today. And, he wrote these songs back in, think back, 1974. You Make Me Feel Like Dancing. He also had kind of a ballady thing, When I Need You, and More Than I Can Say. He was also, and still is, a wine connoisseur, Leo Sayer is. Scrolling down on the list, what else do we have here? Well, just to mention that today is National Waitstaff Day. So if you're going to be out and about this coming weekend here, remember the waiters, waitresses, bartenders, although it is not politically correct for me to call them waitresses, as my wife reminds me constantly. What else do we have here? 31 days until Father's Day. Let's get John Morgan on here, and I Kid Myself.

New from Cody Johnson, the fall, and happy birthday, Cody. He's 39 years old today. What is your biggest regret in life? Well, for a lot of us, most common regret was a lost romance. One in five people told a story about missing a love connection in their lives. Second most common regret involved an unresolved family issue. Family issues can be just so bad. Some of them just last forever, it seems. Other regrets include education, career, money issues, parenting mistakes we've made, and health regrets. Yes, regrets. I've had a few, but then again, too few to mention. Okay, Frank Sinatra, cut that.

Corey Kent, This Heart on 95.9 Janesville and 99.5 Madison. It's Bucky Country with a look at the country date book. These are things that happened on this date in country music history. 1998, Garth Brooks' album, No Fences, certified multi-platinum, sold 14 million copies. Hits including Friends in Low Places, Thank God for Unanswered Prayers, and The Thunder Rolls. And then there is this. 2008, Darius Rucker's first country single, Don't Think I Don't Think About It, was released to country radio. And then finally here, on the list here, is, where did she go? I know I got, oh, there she is. I'm sorry, here, I'll get it in just a second. There it is. 2016, at her Grand Ole Opry debut, Maren Morris sang the song My Church. Maren Morris, who is pretty much, not in country music anymore. She made some very, very criticizing remarks about people in Nashville, saying that she doesn't want to be a country star. She wants to be a pop star instead. Whoops! Doesn't seem to be working for her. Maren Morris. Oh, yeah, that's going on there. Okay. Never say anything negative about anybody. Ask me how I know that. Let's see, we've got Morgan Wallen on the way and Parmalee with Take My Name.

0: and a Parmalee with Take My Name.
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4: 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Left wing Wallace. Down the lane, Caruso to the rim for finishing touches, baby. AC lays it in with a left hand. Thunder 122, the Spurs 113. We're on the brink of getting this thing even at Paycom Center.
3: You heard it on the Thunder Radio Network. That was the final score. Caruso off the bench at 16 points. The MVP, Shai Gilgeous-Alexander, 30 points and 9 assists. Game 2 of the Eastern Conference Finals between the Cavaliers and the Knicks will tip off on Thursday at 8 Eastern Time. In the Stanley Cup West Final, Game 1, the Golden Knights defeated the Avalanche 4-2. In baseball, the Dodgers blanked the Padres 4-0. Blue Jays held on 2-1 against the Yankees in the Bronx. And the Brewers shut out the Cubs 5-0. Chicago has lost 5 in a row.
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9: Cloudy this afternoon, a slight chance of sprinkles, temperatures in the upper 50s, east winds 10 to 15. Tonight, cloudy, 44. Tomorrow, partly sunny, 64. Night showers likely, 49. Saturday, cloudy, a slight chance of morning showers, 71. Sunday, a mix of sun and clouds, isolated showers or afternoon thunderstorms, 77.
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respectable job from those guys. 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Bucky Country with this reminder coming up on Saturday and Sunday, June 6th and 7th. 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Got Tucker Wetmore on the radio. This is new. Here is Brunette.

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0: Amen. Brothers and sisters, there's Shabuzi and Jelly Roll preaching at us here on 95.9 Janesville, 99.5 Madison. It is Bucky Country into the lunch hour. I'm Mitch Morgan. How about three fun random facts, things we didn't know yesterday? Here we go with number one. The majority of cows which listen to music end up producing more milk than cows who do not listen to music. You know, you go into these dairy farms across the state, they usually have something playing there, except when they put on Ozzy's greatest hits, they just shuts the whole thing down. Second thing I wanted to mention here, between 1848 and 1850, this is 2 years now, population of San Francisco grew from 900 to 35,000 people because of the gold rush. So in 1849, this guy, Levi Strauss, went out there. He knew he wasn't going to find any gold, so he made blue jeans, and turned out well for him. And then lastly, the Mall of America, located in Minnesota, is about the size of 78 football fields. And thankfully for us, they're not all Vikings fans. Let's take the break here. I'll be right back with Low Cash.
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8: New truck, big

That's Jordan Davis, and Turn This Truck Around. There's my truck song for the hour. I did do a beer song. All I need next here is a grandma getting run over by a train, and it'll be the perfect hour of country radio. Okay, I had two of these. We call these a news attack. They're just, silly little stories here, and they're brief, so stay with me. Number one, a survey finds that 2 out of 3 dog owners routinely bed down with the dog. So go to sleep at night, dog's up on the bed, yeah, no problem, okay? 2 out of 3. That would be 66% if you use the new math. And then the last thing I wanted to mention here is this one, always saving the best for last, listen to this. According to research, kids who do best in high school have been breastfed. Now, they find kids who have been breastfed because of, getting the proper nutrition and everything, it's better for the brain. So there it is. Breastfed kids will do better in school. And I know a few things about breasts, so you can take my word for it.

Corey Kent, Co Wetzel, and Rocky Mountain Low. I can't listen to that thing without thinking about Joel Walsh. Remember Rocky Mountain Way? Let's see. Out there now with the Eagles doing a... You know, just killing it with the Eagles between Joe and Vince Gill being in that band. Just incredible how they sound these days. Okay, wait, let's get back to country music. Who's the best country singer from every state? Now, they narrowed this down, and I'll just go from number one to number

0: What is it here?
1: Six. Texas has these people: George Strait, Willie Nelson, Waylon Jennings, all pretty much from Texas. Number two, Tennessee had, Dolly Parton. She's one of the greatest artists of all time from down there. Number three, Alabama with Hank Williams Sr. Now, if you don't know Hank, you know, Junior's daddy, go back and you don't want to listen to it. Google some of the lyrics and you'll find that was just incredible stuff. Hank Williams. And then Georgia gave us Alan Jackson. Kentucky gives us Chris Stapleton and Loretta Lynn. Oklahoma, Toby Keith, Blake Shelton, and more. Louisiana, down there, land of hot sauce and shrimp and all that stuff. It's Tim McGraw. And then Johnny Cash from Arkansas. Mississippi, Conway Twitty. North Carolina gives us Eric Church, some of our greatest country stars, and where they came from. All right, let's do our break here. I'll be right back with we got Brett Young and then Morgan Wallen with Just In Case.
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3: 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Left wing Wallace. Down the lane, Caruso to the rim for finishing touches, baby. AC lays it in with a left hand. Thunder 122, the Spurs 113. We're on the brink of getting this thing even at Paycom Center.
2: You heard it on the Thunder Radio Network. That was the final score. Caruso off the bench at 16 points. The MVP, Shai Gilgeous-Alexander, 30 points and 9 assists. Game 2 of the Eastern Conference Finals between the Cavaliers and the Knicks will tip off on Thursday at 8 Eastern Time. In the Stanley Cup West Final, Game 1, the Golden Knights defeated the Avalanche 4-2. In baseball, the Dodgers blanked the Padres 4-0. Blue Jays held on 2-1 against the Yankees in the Bronx. And the Brewers shut out the Cubs 5-0. Chicago has lost 5 in a row.
4: Cloudy this afternoon, a slight chance of sprinkles. Temperatures in the upper 50s, east winds 10 to 15. Tonight, cloudy, 44. Tomorrow, partly sunny, 64. Tomorrow night, showers likely, 49. Saturday, cloudy, a slight chance of morning showers, 71. Sunday, a mix of sun and clouds. Isolated showers or afternoon thunderstorms, 77.

Cody Johnson, birthday boy. He's 39 today. That is heaven. Nice stuff here. It's me, Mitch Morgan, with this reminder about the Jefferson County Dairy Breakfast going on. This is June 6th.

At the farm there, the Coots Farm in Jefferson, 7 to 11 o'clock. Got your pancakes, Jones sausage, of course, ice cream sundae bar, and then there's going to be trolley tours and more. So then you'll be able to, shuttle to the farm back and forth. Tickets must be purchased in advance, and you can get those tickets online or at the Jefferson County Fair Park from Monday through Friday from 8 until 4:30. Just see events on Facebook for more information by searching Jefferson County Breakfast on the Farm.

95.9 Janesville, 99.5 Madison. It is Bucky Country. The station's so good, it has to be on two separate radio frequencies. We have petitioned the FCC to get on more, so we'll see how that works. Back in the day, on May 21st, it was 145 years ago, 1881, the American Red Cross was founded by Clara Barton in Washington, D.C. 71 years ago, 1955, Chuck Berry recorded the song Maybelline, his first number one hit. Maybelline, why can't you be true? And later on, Maybelline became a huge cosmetics firm. No thanks to Chuck Berry. And then the last thing I want to mention is this right here. 58 years ago, 1968, Brian Jones of the Rolling Stones, he was arrested for the second time. I guess it's called wacky tobacco, is what they called it back then. Somebody smelled it in their apartment and they busted him down. Yep, wacky tobacco. I thought I smelled something in here. We got Post Malone on with Blake Shelton. This is Pour Me a Drink.

George Burge and Luke Bryan, Ride, Ride, Ride. It's like they got their own transit system there. It's 95.9 Janesville, 99.5 Madison, Bucky Country. Okay, seriously now, as we get into late spring, early summer, here's a few things we really need to do around the house to make sure that we're going to have, a good season. Number one, clean out the gutters in the fall, autumn. You know, the leaves fall, it gets stuck up in there. And you can either get those gutter guards or you can have some kid do it for you. Heaven knows I'm not going to climb up there anymore. Second thing is, check your garden hoses and the faucets. Make sure they're not leaking so you're, you know, up for watering your rose bushes or whatever out there. And then they say, next one is, make sure you, go ahead and clean out your dryer vent. You know, those things will, the lint will get up into that vent, and it's possible that it can cause a fire. Now, they tell me that this happens quite frequently for people who do not fill up, you know, clean out those dryer vents. You can get it done for $157, but how would I know that? I don't want to go into that story either. But the last thing I wanted to mention here is this one here. Yeah, inspect your attic. Inspect your attic and crawl spaces for pests, because if you have raccoons living in your attic, you've got problems. Yeah, no kidding. Here's Jason Aldean and Cheese Country.

0: Justin Moore and Time's Ticking. You cannot turn back the hands of time. Reminds me of an old R&B song, If I Could Turn Back the Hands of Time. Who did that? Tyrone, somebody. It's 95.9 Janesville, 99.5 Madison, Bucky Country. Well, news about Kenny Chesney today, making country music history because he's got a new song, Carry On. It has become his 100th song to land on the Billboard Country Airplay chart. Now, he's tied for most all-time with Alan Jackson and George Strait and Garth Brooks. These people have all had like 90 to 100 songs on that chart. Anyway, Kenny also holds the record for the most number ones on the Country Airplay chart with 33, the number ones. And then his first single, this one, is the song called, Carry On. It's from a new label. Kenny Chesney has started his own record label. It's called the Hey Now Records. I started this earlier this year, and that song is the first single on which will be his 21st album, which will be coming out this summer. Did you get all of that? Not sure I did. Let's see, we got Lady A on the way, and then Morgan Wallen with I Got Better.
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4: Jay across the timeline draws a double. Left wing Wallace. Down the lane. Caruso to the rim for finishing touches, baby. AC lays it in with a left hand. Thunder 122. The Spurs 113. We're on the brink of getting this thing even at Paycom Center.
3: You heard it on the Thunder Radio Network. That was the final score. Caruso off the bench at 16 points. The MVP, Shai Gilgeous-Alexander, 30 points and 9 assists. Game 2 of the Eastern Conference Finals between the Cavaliers and the Knicks will tip off on Thursday at 8 Eastern Time. In the Stanley Cup West Final, Game 1, the Golden Knights defeated the Avalanche 4-2. In baseball, the Dodgers blanked the Padres 4-0. Blue Jays held on 2-1 against the Yankees in the Bronx. And the Brewers shut out the Cubs 5-0. Chicago has lost 5 in a row.
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1: Cloudy this afternoon, a slight chance of sprinkles, temperatures in the upper 50s, east winds 10 to 15. Tonight, cloudy, 44. Tomorrow, partly sunny, 64. Tomorrow night, showers likely, 49. Saturday, cloudy, a slight chance of morning showers, 71. Sunday, a mix of sun and clouds, isolated showers or afternoon thunderstorms, 77.
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There's Thomas Rhett, and what's your country song? I would have to say, don't mess with my toot toot, Fats Domino. Let's see. I shouldn't have said that. Let's see. We've got families, residents, and people trying to help out House of Mercy now. And they need personal care items, things like household goods, bedding, home furnishings. Call 608-754-0045 for more information. She is ready to roll once again here this afternoon, having fun with Steph Peters coming up next.

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Nicole Wetzel, Jesse Murph on Bucky Country. I'm Steph Peters. First and foremost, I have to thank my parents for all the years they took us camping. Man, now that I'm a parent, packing up the house with three kids to go tent camping in nature, it seems so easy, right? Okay, just grab some sleeping bags, the air pads, some pillows and blankets. Let's go, guys. No. There's so much more to it. So thank you, Mom and Dad, for all the years and hard work you put into creating those lifelong memories. And now I'm excited for our camping trip. Don't get me wrong. We are even doing a kayaking trip as a family for the first time. So pray for us. Hope everybody stays safe and has a great time out on the water. Low Cash on Bucky Country 95.9.

Ella Langley on Bucky Country. I love her behind the scenes videos around the ACMs now that she shared. There she is getting all ready, the glam, while realizing her song Choosin' Texas is life saving. It has the perfect beats per minute for CPR. What's the other song that we learned when you're doing the chest compressions? Staying Alive, Staying Alive. And now you can do Choosin' Texas. Hey, just learn CPR, please. Everybody needs to know it, okay? It's Luke Bryan. I'm Bucky Country, 95.9 Janesville and 99.5 Madison.

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June Dairy Month right around the corner, and you know, every county pretty much has a breakfast on the farm. 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It's such a great morning, enjoying a delicious breakfast, seeing the hard-working dairy farmers, getting to tour the farm. A lot of them have live music and different activities for all ages to enjoy. Dane County is set for June 13th at the Swaindale Genetics in Deerfield. They're kicking it off early, 7 a.m. for that breakfast on the farm, 7 a.m. till 11:30. All your breakfast food enjoyment, and they'll also have samples of other Wisconsin dairy products offered in the expo area. And like I said, live music, lots of local Wisconsin dairy products for you to sample. And you can see the event on Facebook. Share it with your friends. Dane County Breakfast on the Farm. Let's get you up.

0: from the Fox Sports studios in Los Angeles. Here's Dan Beyer.
1: Game two of the Eastern Conference Finals tonight in the NBA playoffs as the Cavaliers and Knicks at Madison Square Garden at 8 o'clock Eastern time. Knicks up 1-0 in the best of seven series. Spurs guard Dylan Harper is having an MRI today on a strained hamstring suffered in last night's game two loss in Oklahoma City. In an episode on his Mind the Game podcast with Steve Nash, Lakers forward LeBron James says he hasn't thought much about whether he will play next season or retire. LeBron will be a free agent, and in the pod said he's taking his time with making a decision, but added that winning would be the most important thing. James also weighed in on being swept out of the Western semis, saying OKC had just too much talent. Game one on the ice, Eastern Conference Finals, Canadiens and Hurricanes, 8 o'clock Eastern time. Day baseball, Guardians lead the Tigers 2-0 in the seventh, while the Pirates have a 5-1 lead on the Cardinals in the seventh inning. Lions sign linebacker Jack Campbell to a four-year extension. Brooks Koepka leads the Byron Nelson at 8 under par.
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3: Cloudy this afternoon. A slight chance of sprinkles. Temperatures in the upper 50s. East winds 10 to 15. Tonight, cloudy, 44. Tomorrow, partly sunny, 64. Tomorrow night, showers likely, 49. Saturday, cloudy. A slight chance of morning showers, 71. Sunday, a mix of sun and clouds, isolated showers or afternoon thunderstorms, 77.
4: One of the things we're all taught to do as kids is count. Here at Bucky Country, we thank our moms and dads for teaching us well. We count how many more songs we're playing,

breathing. Megan Maroney on Bucky Country. I love this headline. Normal things that feel embarrassing. This seems like out of a Seinfeld episode. Every item on this list is so true. Why do we feel embarrassed when the restaurant staff is singing happy birthday to us? You feel awkward. You're like, yay, I'm celebrating my birthday, but I don't know where to really look. You kind of look around at your friends. You smile. You bob your head. Normal things that feel embarrassing. The top three on the list. These are so good. We'll get into that in a couple songs. First, John Morgan's new one to Luke Combs. 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
1: Bucky.

Luke Holmes, I'm Bucky Country. Normal things that feel embarrassing. We were talking about this a few minutes ago. For example, when the restaurant staff sings happy birthday to you. This is so good. A website has a list of normal things that feel embarrassing for no logical reason. Here are three more. And as soon as I say them, I bet you'll kind of nod along like, yeah, you're right. That does kind of feel embarrassing. Why, when we try on shoes at the store, it kind of feels embarrassing for no reason. Stretching on your own before a workout class. Hey, that's important, though. Make sure you stretch before and after each workout, right? And one more, while you're doing yard work in the front of your house, especially if you live on a busy street. I do feel a little awkward, you know, in the front of the house, and then all of a sudden people are walking by on the sidewalk or driving by. Hey, it's a great way to meet your neighbors, though. Look up, do the friendly wave, right? And hopefully they're not judging you and the weird way you mow your yard. Yes, I'm the one that mows my yard in every weird direction. My husband thinks I drive around like spaghetti noodles. Corey Kent, This Heart, I'm Bucky Country, 95.9 Janesville and 99.5 Madison.

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1: Everybody's got a problem, so do I. But we ain't gonna solve them on a Saturday night. I just put a paycheck in the bank.

Jelly Roll on Bucky Country. I was surprised he wasn't at the ACM Awards. Usually he's at all the award shows. A couple more artists who were not there this past weekend. And what was interesting, they were all nominated for Entertainer of the Year. So now I'm kind of curious. Does the Entertainer of the Year winner really know if they're going to win or not? No, you're right. There was that time Morgan Wallen won it, and he wasn't there. Sure enough, he wasn't there again. I think he's maybe just done with award shows. You don't really see him there much often. Luke Combs was another. Hey, he was too busy at Lambeau Field, right? And then Megan Maroney. She shared that she was at her best friend's wedding, though, as the maid of honor. This next song was written by Chris Stapleton.

0: ridiculous. Not so much because of the venue or the artists themselves are obviously paying the band and everybody involved, but it's the fees upon fees. Why are we getting charged all these fees? When will this end? Have they gotten sued yet? I know there was always the stories that come back year after year about Ticketmaster and Live Nation, the monopoly. Okay, well, is there anything happening with that? Remember back in my day when we would get in line at the mall and buy our tickets at the mall? Yeah. Well, anyways, more of these tribute bands and cover bands. I hope they get more popular now, you know? Paid, what, $20 for a ticket? Have a great night at the concert and, you know, supporting the local businesses that way. 2 minutes away from an update with our weekend weather forecast. To Morgan Wallen, Jason Aldean, and Tucker Wetmore, I'm Bucky Country.
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4: LeBron James hasn't made up his mind if he'll play a 24th season in the NBA. Speaking on his Mind the Game podcast with Steve Nash, LeBron said this.
5: Winning is most important because you want to be excited about going to work every day. I'm not going anywhere where it's a start over at year 24 or things of that nature. I'm done with that.
4: As for the actual decision on whether he wants to play, LeBron says he hasn't thought much about it, but plans to think more about it as the summer approaches. Cavaliers and Knicks, game two, Eastern Finals tonight, 8 o'clock Eastern time. Knicks up 1-0 in the series. No word from San Antonio yet on the status of Spurs guard Dylan Harper, who had an MRI today after straining his hamstring in last night's loss to the Thunder. Canadiens and Hurricanes start their East Final Series in Raleigh, 8 o'clock Eastern time tonight for Game 1. Guardians drop the Tigers 3-1, Pirates over the Cards 6-2, Lions sign linebacker Jack Campbell to an extension.

up 1-0 in the series. No word from San Antonio yet on the status of Spurs guard Dylan Harper, who had an MRI today after straining his hamstring in last night's loss to the Thunder. Canadiens and Hurricanes start their East Final Series in Raleigh, 8 o'clock Eastern time tonight for Game 1. Guardians drop the Tigers 3-1, Pirates over the Cards 6-2, Lions sign linebacker Jack Campbell to an extension.

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2: Tonight, expect mostly cloudy conditions with a low of 44 and a gentle northeast breeze at 10 miles per hour. Tomorrow brings partial sunshine and a high near 64, with an east wind picking up to 15 miles per hour. Tomorrow night, the clouds persist with a low around 49 and a chance of light rain showers after 1 a.m. Saturday stays mostly cloudy with highs near 70 and possible light rain before 1 p.m. By Sunday, anticipate partial sunshine with highs in the upper 70s.
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Jason Aldean, Carrie Underwood, Bucky Country. I wonder if what happened to Tucker Wetmore will become more of a trend moving forward at the award shows, or if it was just a special moment for Tucker Wetmore and his mom. A couple weeks ago,

He was surprised winning New Male Artist of the Year with the ACMs. They hand out a couple of the awards ahead of the ceremony and concert. So there's Tucker Wetmore's mom in the surprise moment, handing him the statue and dropping a couple F-bombs in excitement. So then fast forward to the ACM Awards this past week, and Shania Twain is inviting mom to come join her at the microphone and introduce her son and performance. I thought that was so cool. I hope they do that more often. Tucker Wetmore with Brunette on Bucky Country.

Russell Dickerson on Bucky Country, heading out of town for Memorial Day weekend. Keep us in mind. Thank you so much for saying, hey, Alexa, play Bucky Country Radio. 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And then you have access to all 20 of our stations here in Wisconsin. 2 minutes away from Jelly Roll to Entertainer of the Year winner, Cody Johnson. I'm Bucky Country.

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0: Cody Johnson, who referenced that song when winning Entertainer of the Year during the ACM Awards this past weekend, and a moment that I felt was so special when he dedicated the award to another artist. Here's that moment.
1: There's a man that was up for this award that I personally watched devote his life to country music, and I was there the night in Australia when his wife gave birth to one of their sons. And I watched the anguish, and I watched the defeat on his face.

0: not being there because he was across the world playing music in a sold-out arena. And the next night, right after it, I watched him get on stage and absolutely murder the stage and go on stage and play country music and preach the message of country music to a bunch of Australians across the world. So tonight, I want to dedicate my first Entertainer of the Year award to my buddy Luke Combs. I love you, brother.
1: How cool is that? From Cody Johnson to Luke Combs. One number away. I'm Bucky Country, 95.9 Janesville to 99.5 Madison.

0: Post Malone, Blake Shelton on Bucky Country. I know Memorial Day weekend is always hit or miss with the weather forecast, and we're going to get you updated here in just 90 seconds. But very important, this event is happening rain or shine on Memorial Day itself. The Vietnam Veterans Memorial Wall that is now permanently staying in Watertown at Arrow Park. The dedication ceremony will be held on Monday starting at 3 p.m., rain or shine. They also have a lot going on that day, from the Black Hawk helicopter display, F-35 flyover, and remarks honoring our veterans. That will be, again, no matter the weather, rain or shine, on Memorial Day. They are asking the public to hold off on going there yet, though, until 3 p.m. on Memorial Day, because they're just doing the finishing touches on everything. You can see more on their Facebook page. Follow Vietnam Memorial Wall Watertown on Facebook. Again, Vietnam Memorial Wall Watertown. Okay, let's get you updated on our weather forecast. Morgan Wallen, Zach Brown Band, and Lainey Wilson Music on Bucky Country.
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3: Tonight, expect mostly cloudy conditions with a low of 44 and a gentle northeast breeze at 10 miles per hour. Tomorrow brings partial sunshine and a high near 64, with an east wind picking up to 15 miles per hour. Tomorrow night, the clouds persist with a low around 49 and a chance of light rain showers after 1 a.m. Saturday stays mostly cloudy with highs near 70 and possible light rain before 1 p.m. By Sunday, anticipate partial sunshine with highs in the upper 70s.
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Lainey Wilson on Bucky Country and enjoyed her honeymoon week. I think they went to Sedona for a couple days and then they went right to the ACM Awards and had a lot of fun calling each other husband and wife for the first time in a big public setting like that. It also looked like they were just having a good time in the audience, you know, every performance, enjoying their friends. So I thought that was kind of a fun way to kick off your honeymoon. And I'm sure Lainey and Duck will continue to do some more fun excursions now as husband and wife. Congrats, Lainey. All the wedding photos look so beautiful. And I got a little teary-eyed seeing her walking down the aisle with her dad after he went through some big health scares. Jordan Davis on Bucky Country, 95.9 Janesville and 99.5 Madison.

Shaboozy and Jelly Roll on Bucky Country. I love this website. Normal things that feel embarrassing. Everything on this list did make me chuckle. It kind of is like a Seinfeld episode where they find those little moments in life that do make us feel a little awkward or embarrassed for no reason. For example, at the restaurant, the staff singing happy birthday to you might feel a little embarrassed for no reason, right? I mean, they're singing happy birthday. You smile. You look around at your friends. You kind of bob your head. And then you realize, okay, is the song almost over? A couple more items that we'll go over. Normal things that feel embarrassing. I want to hear your reaction in a couple of songs. First, it's low cash.

Riley Green on Bucky Country. Normal things that feel embarrassing. I want to know, do you feel a little awkward in these normal moments in life? This is like out of a Seinfeld episode. We were talking about it a few minutes ago when the restaurant staff sings happy birthday to you. Here's three more that made the list on their website. Normal things that feel embarrassing for no logical reason. Trying on shoes at the store. I always feel awkward when the aisles are way too small and people are trying to get around you while you're trying on shoes. Number two, stretching on your own before a workout class. Well, you got to do it. It's important. Stretch before and after, right? And one more here, during yard work, but in the front of your house. Yeah, in the backyard, who cares? But when you're in the front yard, you feel a little awkward, like you're standing up straighter, you're riding your mower, you're waving at the neighbors going on the sidewalk or busy street, realizing, ooh, maybe I shouldn't have worn this outfit while I'm doing yard work. Well, who cares, right? But why does that make you feel a little awkward, doing yard work in the front of your house? I'll wave at you. Hey, neighbor. 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Now, just don't judge the lines of how I mow my yard.

0: is dairy month, and you know every county has a breakfast on the farm. If you've never been to one, please do. It's just incredible. And the amount of community members gather together supporting our dairy farmers. You walk around, you get a tour of the farm. They usually have live music, different activities going on for the kids, free shuttles to get you into the farm easier. Here's one more to get on your calendar. We're going to head on over now to the Jefferson County Watertown area. There's two of them. So Jefferson County, you're going to be on June 6th at Coots Dairy in Jefferson. And then in Watertown, that's Father's Day weekend. They actually host it on 2 days, June 20th and 21st at McFarlandale Dairy, just west of Watertown. All of this online and on Facebook. 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Let's get you updated on our weekend weather forecast here to Dirk Bentley, Morgan Wallen, and Jelly Roll on Bucky Country.
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6: Tonight, expect mostly cloudy conditions with a low of 44 and a gentle northeast breeze at 10 miles per hour. Tomorrow brings partial sunshine and a high near 64, with an east wind picking up to 15 miles per hour. Tomorrow night, the clouds persist with a low around 49 and a chance of light rain showers after 1 a.m. Saturday stays mostly cloudy with highs near 70 and possible light rain before 1 p.m. By Sunday, anticipate partial sunshine with highs in the upper 70s.
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too bright. Those blinds, yeah, let's just keep them closed. You know, my hands, they know where to go to find your fingertips, trace them back to your lips, take you on a trip, flip that switch, make my world go black.

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Jelly Roll on Bucky Country. I'm Steph Peters. Before I head out, it's Steph's smile of the day. Well, my kids have already been out fishing, and now they have a competition. Who can get the larger fish? The bass are biting right now. I don't know if you've been out yet, but we were just on the pier doing some fishing, and my youngest daughter, who's 9, caught the biggest fish of her life. It was about 3 pounds, I want to say. Yeah. I mean, it was big enough where, unfortunately, it did swallow the hook. So my husband did bring it home, and they had a little fish fry, which was so fresh and delicious. But otherwise, we, of course, do catch and release, get the bass back into the water. I know it's also the season where a lot of the bass are protecting the eggs right now. So maybe that's why they're biting. But anyways, have fun fishing, getting ready to be out in nature this weekend. Hanging out with Ritter, who's an avid fisherman. You ever have any fishing questions, hit up Ritter. You can always send him a DM on Bucky Country's Facebook page. Music with Dan and Shay, Luke Combs, and Megan Maroney.

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Thursday already. Anyone else feel like this week is absolutely flying by? I'm not complaining. I'm absolutely here for it. Let's get to the holiday weekend. In fact, I say we just start now.

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AI is going to take your job. AI is going to take everyone's jobs. It's going to make everything obsolete. Okay, we've all heard it, right? It's Ritter. Well, a college in Arizona just let AI read their graduation names. Yep. 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Hang on.

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Yep, your ears aren't deceiving you. We are playing more music. A whole lot more.

0: What's up? It's Ritter. So Glendale Community College in Arizona decided to try something a little different this year for their graduation. They used AI to announce the graduates' names at the commencements. Yeah, if you're thinking this could go poorly, you're right. The system skipped hundreds of students completely. 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Like, the crowd was booing. This sounds more like a wrestling match than a graduation. 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

0: Tonight, expect mostly cloudy conditions with a low of 44 and a gentle northeast breeze at 10 miles per hour. Tomorrow brings partial sunshine and a high near 64, with an east wind picking up to 15 miles per hour. Tomorrow night, the clouds persist with a low around 49 and a chance of light rain showers after 1 a.m. Saturday stays mostly cloudy with highs near 70 and possible light rain before 1 p.m. By Sunday, anticipate partial sunshine with highs in the upper 70s.
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So Lainey Wilson sort of secretly got married last week, but can you imagine having Jelly Roll and a whole room full of country stars at your wedding and nobody grabs a mic? Like, not even a little karaoke? We got to talk about it.